0: 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Keep it right here to the Pulse. 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
2: Once again today, we have added on to our list of triple-digit days here in late July. Our heat wave pattern still firmly intact. High pressure aloft has anchored across our area. It'll be here for the next several days, so just not seeing much in the way of cooler weather. We'll drop down tonight to around 71. Tomorrow, another sunny, hot day. Look for highs right at 100. Go about 20% on scattered evening storms tomorrow. From News Channel 10, I'm Doppler Dave for KXIT.
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0: The Lareda Performing Arts Theater is proud to present the XIT melodrama entitled The Girl in the Tutu or The Villain Kept Her on Her Toes. 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But a crooked con man shows up with three clumsy dancing girls in a scheme to take over the cafe by plotting murder and cheating two old prospectors out of their newly refound lost gold mine. Don't miss this year's XIT melodrama, The Girl in the Tutu, or The Villain Kept Her on Her Toes. 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

0: one legendary celebration. 90 years in the making. The 90th annual XIT Rodeo and Reunion, August 6th, 7th, and 8th, live in Del Hart, Texas. Buckle up for 3-9 PRCA rodeo action. Bulls, Bronx, and two specialty acts tearing up the arena all weekend long. The grace and the beauty in those beautiful white horses brought to you by Sheridan Bateman. The power and the muscle of the broken spoke Clydesdale. Ronald Burton, he'll be the man in the can, making you laugh and giggle. Master of ceremonies for the last 22 years, Mr. Kelly Kinney. He's back with us. Live music from Dustin De La Garza, Jason Boland and the Stragglers, and Josh Weathers. And the food, free, all weekend. 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

0: 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You know, those old guys at the coffee shop.
1: I got some funny ones, I tell you.

0: Attention golfers, it's almost that time. The 26th annual Five Rivers Cimarron Feeders Relay for Life Golf Tournament, with all proceeds going to the American Cancer Society. Tournament will be held at Pheasant Trails in Dumas Friday, August the 14th, with registration from 10:30 a.m. to noon. Lunch included in the registration, also being served from 11 a.m. to noon. Shotgun start will begin promptly at 12:30. Immediately following the golf tournament, there will be an awards dinner in the dining area. This is a four-person scramble with a cost per player $200. That includes green fees, golf cart, $20 snack bar credit at the clubhouse, and a dinner banquet. Sponsorship opportunities also available. Mulligans can also be bought on this day. For more tournament information, contact Erica at 580-308-1188. That's 580-308-1188. So dust off your clubs and come out for a great time and a great cause. It's the 26th annual Five River Cimarron Feeders Relay for Life Golf Tournament, Friday, August the 14th.
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0: KXIT's request line is open for contests and requests at 244-0945. 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
1: Congratulations. What's up, my brother?
2: Hey, no, hold on. What are you two? What are you, them, there? What are you up to, buddy?

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0: The critics are raving about Jesse Torres every weekday here on KXIT. 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
1: 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I've been terrified. I've been looking over my shoulders, head on a swivel, because that's my baby.

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2: Congratulations. 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

0: The critics are raving about Jesse Torres every weekday here on KXIT. Here's what one had to say.
1: The shock factor is jaw-dropping and unexpected for sure. I've been terrified. I've been looking over my shoulders, head on a swivel, because that's my baby.

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2: Bulls with increased back fat may have lower fertility. Hello, everyone. I'm veterinarian Dr. Bob Judd with Texas Vet News on the Texas Farm Bureau Radio Network. A breeding soundness exam should be performed on all bulls every year prior to the breeding season. Just because a bull was fertile last year does not mean he will be as fertile this year, as minor changes can affect fertility. One of those changes recently examined by the University of Georgia is the effect of fat on fertility. Molly Smith from the University of Georgia indicates at Drovers.com that overconditioning is very common within the seed stock world, and we are interested in understanding to what extent overconditioning or increased subcutaneous back fat thickness may have on a bull's fertility. The study looked at 700 bulls with a combination of Angus and Angus Simmental crosses, and the process included a breeding soundness exam and carcass evaluation. Bulls were classified into three groups based on their subcutaneous back fat thickness, and the researchers did not see any difference in the motility of sperm between the groups, but did see a difference in

0: bull gains back fat, he can be less fertile. And this is just another reason bulls should be tested every year. Thanks for listening to today's Texas Vet News. I'm Dr. Bob Judd, and this is the Texas Farm Bureau Radio Network.
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1: Mitch Anthony here with today's Daily Dose. If you're seeking an improved existence this year, keep in mind that happiness is in no way connected to wealth. These are the words of economic historian and author Richard Easterlin. Easterlin has found that although the gross domestic product per capita in the United States has more than doubled in the last half century, there has been absolutely no improvement in the percentage of happy people. Even though each generation has more income than its predecessor, each generation wants more than its predecessor, points out Easterlin. He states that one of our most enduring cultural beliefs is that another 10 to 20% increase in income would make each one of us perfectly happy. The flaw in that belief is that it doesn't take into account that aspirations rise as a function of a rise in income. In other words, when you finally get what you want, you'll probably want something else. If today you're trying to keep up with the Joneses, you could eventually find yourself trying to keep up with the Bill Gateses of the world. Where does this chase end? True happiness lies in wanting what we have, not in wanting what we don't have. 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
3: The reaction to the border opening is mostly positive. I'm Kerry Martin with Texas Ag News and Views on the Texas Farm Bureau Radio Network. USDA announced Friday that there will be a phased reopening of the Mexican border for livestock imports, and many farm groups are giving it a positive reaction. Russell Baining is a South Texas farmer and president of the Texas Farm Bureau.
4: Well, Kerry, I mean, you know, the Mexican cattle for years now have been part of our supply. And the fact that it needed to be closed for several months or many months, we were supportive of that. We thought to make sure that inspection protocols were in place that we feel like would keep us safe from the screwworm. We trust that they are. We trust the protocols are in place. We trust USDA to make sure that the screwworm doesn't get worse because we're importing cattle from Mexico, so to speak. We've been supportive of USDA. Whatever the science tells us they should do, we've been supportive of it.
3: Texas and Southwestern Cattle Raisers Association President Stephen Diebel says it's good that there can once again be commerce between the U.S. and Mexico, but he also wants reassurances that every reasonable safeguard is in place to reduce the risk of screwworms crossing the border. USDA says every animal will receive a full inspection to ensure they are free of screwworms before crossing. They'll reopen the Douglas, Arizona port on August 24th and will take steps to open the Santa Teresa and Columbus ports in New Mexico next. Texas dairies produced more than 1.5 billion pounds of milk last month.
5: According to a new report from the U.S. Department of Agriculture, Texas milk production rose 4.2% or 74 million pounds over the last year to 1.58 billion pounds. Cows in Texas produced on average 2,175 pounds of milk. That is up 15 pounds from June of last year. There are an estimated 725,000 head of milk cows in the Lone Star State. That's up about 29,000 head from the same time last year. Now nationally, there are 9.23 million head in the dairy herd. For the Texas Farm Bureau Radio Network, I'm Jessica Domel.
3: A federal judge has vacated endangered species protections for a West Texas lizard after U.S. Fish and Wildlife officials said their analysis of habitat restoration efforts was incomplete and possibly inaccurate. The Dunes sagebrush lizard makes its home in a small area of the Permian Basin in West Texas and southeastern New Mexico. The lizard was classified as endangered in 2024 by the Biden administration. Texas sued over the classification, and the Trump administration asked the judge to remove the lizard from the endangered species list as part of a settlement with the state. I'm Kerry Martin on the Texas Farm Bureau Radio Network.
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3: 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It is corn harvest time in Central Texas, and for today's program, we go to Milam County. Corn farmer Aaron Martinka is standing by. He is harvesting another one of his corn crops. He also farms in Bell and Williamson County, and Aaron is the current chair of the Texas Corn Producers. Aaron, tell us how your harvest is going. You're in early stages.
4: About a week into the corn harvest here. I think most of the neighbor farmers are about a week to maybe 5 days into harvest, going through the fields and finding some good yields overall, but there are some issues with whether it be quality, maybe due to some hail or some of the freeze we have. That freeze we had in March created some isolated incidents of reduced stands, but overall still good crop.
3: What type of yields are you getting at this early stage?
4: Right now I'm seeing, as we kind of got started, 130 to 160, 70 bushel corn.
3: Right, that's per acre. Is this irrigated or dryland corn or both?
4: Dryland. Everything I've been in this far has been dryland.
3: The spring rainfall, the summer rainfall helped that crop along.
4: Yeah, that's right. We started the year off with hardly no subsoil moisture, planted it with very low expectations, and kind of through March was on edge at every weather forecast. We were right at the end of March, we were just right on the edge of just being too dry to the point where it was going to be definitely limiting yield at that point. But once the calendar rolled over to April, that's when the rain started and really kind of never shut off until middle part of June. Kind of became ideal. And of course, the heat pretty much with mild temperatures up until this year recently, crops mature. So kind of crazy how the year started and how the growing season conditioned itself when it mattered.
3: That is Central Texas corn farmer Aaron Martinka. I'm Tom Nicoletti for the Texas Farm Bureau Radio Network.
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2: Well, this has been quite a little heat wave over the last several days, and it will continue the next couple of days. The only difference is we're looking at slightly better chances of some evening thunderstorms after the daytime heat. Expect us to be at least 103 today, 20% chance of storms this evening, and then overnight tonight we'll head down to 70 degrees. For tomorrow, at least 102, but a little better chance of spreading around some evening storms. 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
4: What'd you just say?
5: Aaron Graves in the morning.
6: It's my favorite show.

treated to some lightning and thunder this morning, and some of us in a really small area got some rain. How's that for wrapping up a hot day? Actually, how hot did we get yesterday? What does this say here? 107? 107 in Dalhart. Woo! That is pretty toasty. It is indeed. And then this morning, a bit of rain. Mainly kind of set up to the east of Dalhart. I noticed a little bit of, like, something in the rain gauge. I don't think I could measure it. So I guess you'd call that a trace of rain in the city. But I noticed we got out here, coming out to the radio station, I noticed the roads were a bit more wet. So just right outside the city limits of Dalhart, less than a tenth of an inch. But then as you move toward Conlon and that area, eastern Dallin and Hartley counties, you're getting quarter an inch up to a half inch of rain. Just depends on where you were. And it was some nice lightning and thunder this morning, too. But not everybody, just basically eastern Dallin and Hartley County areas. Just east of Hartley, just outside of Hartley, up to a half inch of rain as well there, too. So, like Dr. Dave says, we got more rain. We'll be looking at it a bit more closely. I'm Aaron Graves, your host, here on yet another morning show, broadcasting live from the Valley Irrigation Big Five Pump Studios.

712 and 77 degrees. Oh, where's my forecast page? You know, I checked yesterday afternoon, and the forecast for a short time kind of had us at like 98 degrees. But apparently that changed. I know the weather service sent out a discussion talking about maybe morning rain, clouds, keeping the heat down a little bit today. But I guess that's not going to happen because, like Dopper Dave said, high of 103. But, you know, I think we've passed the peak heat where, like, we have 102, 103 today. Wednesday and Thursday, highs near 100. Friday, Saturday, Sunday, kind of like mid to upper 90s. Monday of next week, we could bump 100 again. But more importantly, those overnight lows. Like right now, it's like 77 degrees. Like, talk about not getting any relief. You know, I mean, it's pleasant. You could go for your morning walk. But, like, tomorrow morning, 67 degrees for the overnight low. Getting back down into the 60s. Yeah, that's when, to me, when the heat breaks. When you can get that overnight relief. You could actually open your window for a little bit to cool down if you wanted to. Saturday night, like a low of 63. Not bad. Not bad. All right, rain chances. Tonight, Wednesday, and Thursday, 20 to 30% chance of showers and thunderstorms. And I'm seeing if they sent me a graphic on anything about today's. What's nice is Dalham and Hartley counties are not in the heat advisory for today. Not in the heat advisory for today. That's to our east and to our south. And let's see, the thunderstorm potential for today. Low to medium chance. These storms will most likely start in the highlands off New Mexico and then move into the western panhandles. Heavy rain could be possible. Just depends on where you are. Timing on that, after 7 o'clock to after midnight, maybe till 3 o'clock in the morning. So we'll see what happens tonight on those rain chances. That's some good news. Yeah, extended forecast sounding a little bit more upbeat.

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3: 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I'm Jesse Torres. The topper news, if you missed it, in our podcast with the Dalham-Hartley County's Hospital District, Chelsea Thielander gave us an update on the nursing home and how that's going.
4: So we have finalized the floor plans, made little minor adjustments, but we're pretty much ready to go, starting hopefully August of this year to start breaking ground. The Holland family and Mr. Rogers, and Dyke and Terry Rogers, they were our two biggest donations so far at $500,000, both of those families, which we were shocked. And actually, the Hollands went and toured the nursing home, and that's whenever they made their decision after touring it. It really made a big impact for them, and we really appreciate them having that faith. And then Dr. Stone, he did donate $30,000, and it kind of became a competition at that point for a few of them. One said, well, you did $30,000, now I'm going to do $30,000. So it was kind of fun to see that happen.
5: That is good.
4: So as far as donations from the community, we're about there. We're at about 16.9, right under 17 million, once we included the donation from the Rawls. And then the remaining amount, we have a bunch of applications out to grants within the Amarillo area. And I'm pretty sure that we're going to get everything fully funded without any loans or anything like that.
3: In other news, some back-to-school news this week, starting with the immunization clinic coming up this Wednesday, Thursday, and Friday at Dower Family Medicine Clinic at 9 a.m. Patients must have an appointment to be seen, 244-5668, to get that done. And registration's going on, Dalhart Elementary School today, 9 to 3, Dalhart Intermediate School going on today, 9 to 3 p.m., and tomorrow, Dalhart Junior High going on today, grades 6th and 8th, 8:30 to 3:30. Then on the 30th, 7th grade and new students, 8:30 to 3:30. Dalhart High School going on today, all students, 8:30 a.m. to 4 p.m. Some other dates to remember, another blood drive coming up. The next one will be Wednesday, August the 5th. It's called the Dog Days of Summer Blood Drive, benefiting Keys Shilhorn Van Veen, 2 to 6:30 p.m. at the Emergency Response Center, 609 Liberty Street. You can also swab to see if you are a match for a bone marrow transplant. And in school-related sports, reserve seating football tickets will go on sale to current season ticket holders starting this Monday, August the 3rd through Monday, August the 17th at noon. Tickets are $6 per seat for the year. Tickets not picked up and paid for within this time frame will go on sale to the public starting Monday, August the 17th. And as they've done since COVID came and went, general admission tickets for all home games for 9th grade JV varsity football will be on GoFan. There will be no cash accepted at the game. Number to call for more information, 244-7810. XIT Junior Rodeo is slated to begin this Saturday, and now a reminder, because of the date, all entries are late charges, and there is a $25 late charge. You can register the morning of the event at 8 a.m. For more information, call Gavin, 333-0244. In obituary news, Sherry McElroy of Amarillo passed away on July the 21st. Full obituary is pending, and they've entrusted Dalhart Funeral Home and Cremation Services with her care. And on behalf of all of us here at The Pulse, hearts and heart prayers going out to the McElroy family. That's your look at news on The Pulse. Go boys, get your items to us. You can send those by fax to 249-0123 or send us an email to kxitamfm@xit.net. 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

after LeBron James announced that he is signing with the Philadelphia 76ers. That's right, he's moving from LA to Philadelphia to shoot hoops. It's a reverse Fresh Prince.

0: Looking at 747, 77 degrees. A lot of sevens in that. Yeah, it was pretty fun. Four sevens. You've heard of the Four Sixes Ranch? They almost made it to the Four Sevens Ranch. Anyways, I got a note here from Dalher Animal Control because, you know, we've been dealing with the heat, and so you don't want to forget your pets. Extreme heat can be deadly for animals, especially because the dogs, the cats, the pets that are outside, they can overheat quickly. Yeah, so what does that say? Animals can overheat in as little as 10 to 15 minutes on that, so... animal core temperatures, you know, so a dog and a cat, their normal core temperatures run 100 to 102. I've never taken a dog or a cat's temperature. I've seen the vet do it. I have no desire to do it myself. That means heat becomes dangerous when core temperatures rise above 104 degrees. So, you know, the past couple of days, or if we see anything like it in the near future, that's this kind of weather is when we want to worry about that. So heat exhaustion in pets, especially dogs. Heavy panting, drooling, weakness, vomiting, rapid heartbeat, excuse me. And there's also, you know, the paws. You know, you think, well, they're built for the outside, right? But still, you know, pavement, metal, concrete that are hot in 104 degree weather can burn their paws in a short amount of time. And, you know, the shade moves around. You get to that point of the day, high noon, and there's just no shade. So if you can, provide shade, plenty of fresh, cool water daily. Limit the time that pets are outside. Consider bringing them inside. Create a space for them if you need to. And I'd also check the surfaces before you just let the dog out. You don't want them to get hurt. So just some stuff to remember. Some stuff to remember there about your pets in this kind of weather.
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1: This hour's weather being brought to you by High Plains Auctioneers.
2: Well, this has been quite the little heat wave over the last several days, and it will continue the next couple of days. The only difference is we're looking at slightly better chances of some evening thunderstorms after the daytime heat. Expect us to be at least 103 today, 20% chance of storms this evening, and then overnight tonight we'll head down to 70 degrees. For tomorrow, at least 102, but a little better chance of spreading around some evening storms. From News Channel 10, I'm Doppler Dave for KXIT.
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0: All right, number two, The Morning Show. A song Cyndi Lauper didn't want to record because she didn't write it.
1: Yeah.
0: But they assured her it was a good song and it was meant to be a hit. Because, you know, it was originally done by... Oh, no, now the name escapes me. It's a boy band. A guy singing it. And when you hear his version, you're like, girls just want to have fun. Like, okay, creep. But when Cyndi Lauper sings it, it's like, hey, girl power. Cool. That's what Aretha Franklin did with Respect. Again, the name escapes me. A guy originally recorded Respect. Like, when I come home, I want some respect, woman. You know, it's like, okay, dial down the macho, dude. Aretha Franklin sings it. Yeah, good song when Aretha sings it. It is cool. Okay, so what do we got going on here? Hour number two of the morning show. Flag football signups for the Rawl Activity Center. They're going to close on August the 12th. So if your kid's been asking to play, what are you waiting for? Ages 4 through 4th grade. Coaches are ready. The season's coming up fast. So don't let the deadline sneak up on you while you're still thinking about it. So sign up at the Rawl Activity Center, 802 Maple Avenue, or you can go online to rawl.org. That's RAHLL.org. And then the games start late August and they go through September. Flag football. A lot of fun there. Last summer jam of the season coming up this Friday. Moondog from Amarillo is going to be playing. He does acoustic rock, blues, and country. Some other stuff coming up this weekend, too. We got the big event with the museum with the branding party. And you can, it's a fundraiser for the museum, but you get to get your brand up on the new branding wall for a certain amount. And dinner's included. Or you can just go and enjoy the dinner and the festivities. They're blocking off part of the street there around the museum for that. And it's just the dinner is $100, and you get a dinner for two. And includes fun and good times, dinner for two, and two drink tickets. And again, it's a fundraiser for the museum. There'll be some live music out there as well. Coming up August 1st, that's Saturday, 6:30 p.m. at the XIT Museum. What else we got going on here? A couple of things from the school, but we'll go over that in just a little bit. Some notes from the Dalhart School District.

8:14, 77 degrees this morning, and a couple of notes from the school. But let's see here. This one here says, for the 2026-2027 school year, students who qualify for reduced price meals will receive breakfast and lunch at no cost. This is due to funding approved by the 89th Texas Legislature for the National School Lunch Program. An adult in the household must complete an application for free and reduced price meals and return it to your student's campus to determine eligibility. A la carte items are items sold at extra cost and require students to have cash or sufficient funds in their meal accounts to purchase. But if you do qualify for the reduced price meals, you can receive breakfast and lunch at no cost. So that's the main thing that they serve. But if you want that brownie, man, when I went to high school, they had an a la carte. You know, they had the lunch line, right? And then they had the a la carte where you paid extra. They had, oh my goodness, it should be illegal to serve brownies that size to high school students. Those are some of the best brownies. You know, people make fun of school lunch. No, those brownies were to die for. Yeah, we all saved up our pocket money, fought over the brownies at high school. It was fun. Okay, the other note is about the reserve seating football tickets, but this is important. There's some explanations here. Five home games, five road games. The district has changed this year due to the travel. So the districts have decided to change the admission prices. So it's going to go up to $5 for adults, $3 per child. And therefore, reserve seating prices have also changed. So reserve seating tickets are going to cost $6 per game. And with five games scheduled to be played at Memorial Stadium here in downtown, the cost per seat for the entire season is going to be $30. Reserve seating tickets for current season ticket holders for the home football games go on sale Monday. This upcoming Monday at 9 a.m. And you have until August the 17th at noon to get those tickets bought, and then they go on sale to the general public. So don't lose your reserve seating. It's only $30 for the season. It only went up a little bit. So grab those and enjoy your home football games. That's from the school district here in town.

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0: Four Tickets to Classic Rock. Hope you're enjoying the lineup this morning as I'm working on a couple of projects, making sure we get all the morning announcements in and helping Marshall G pick out music, because this Saturday's Dalhart Country Roads call-in request show is going to feature a lot of rodeo and cowboy music, along with your usual vintage country songs. Just you got to make sure you don't miss any songs, so we're working on the playlist. Now, this is important. This is a new thing coming to town. Wanted to talk about real quick. Toastmasters. Yeah, have you heard of Toastmasters before? It's to help you with public speaking. You just think about the many times in life that you have to do a little bit of public speaking. It could be on your job and you have to talk to the boss about what's going on. That's a form of public speaking. You think public speaking is like getting behind a podium and making a speech, which it is, but sometimes it's that. You have to go talk to the boss like, look, we're dealing with this. We need something done about it. So Toastmasters, it's a club. It's a fun club in which you get together and you help each other with the whole public speaking thing. And Dalhart's going to have a Toastmasters club starting September 10th, which is really cool. Help you to build confidence, improve public speaking, grow with, you know, leadership skills. Going to do this at the Hampton Inn in Dalhart on the second and fourth Thursdays of each month at 6 p.m. So show up on September 10th and sign up and become a part of it. That's really cool. Being trained in public speaking, you never know where that's going to benefit you. So that sounds like that's going to be a lot of fun. I'm glad that we're seeing that here in town. What else we got going on here? There's an All About Kids coming up, and we'll talk about that in just a little bit. All About Kids. Stay tuned.
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0: So for a long time now, they've had All About Kids Day here in town. This was, remember, Mary started this up, and it's been passed on since then to, I think, Karen Lang is the contact for this. Yeah, it is Karen Lang. But in what they're going to do, this is where they gather together the school supplies, put in a backpack, and children that need help with school supplies for the upcoming school year can get these school supplies for free. But they need volunteers to help put all this together. So they're going to start this on Monday, August the 3rd. Now, what they're going to do there, they're going to set up tables 7 p.m. at the Elks Lodge. They're going to get everything set up for the next day. So if you can help set up tables at the Elks Lodge, 7 p.m. Monday, be there. Now, on August the 4th, that is Monday. Okay. So on Tuesday, August the 4th, all students that signed up at school to help and adults who want to help make the backpacks show up at 10:30 in the morning at the Elks Lodge, and y'all can start putting the backpacks together. Now, All About Kids Day is set for August the 9th. They're going to set up at New Life Church and hand out the backpacks beginning at 2 p.m. If you have any questions, contact Karen Lang at 676-5588. 676-5588. No, I said it wrong. 676-5588. There's three fives in that phone number.

park. The first ride we went on was the giant slide. It's like 20 stories high. And I'm looking for the elevator. There's no elevator. How you get up there? I'm in flip-flops and a Speedo, and I'm walking up a mountain. Let's not visualize, just let's move on, shall we? I'm walking up this thing, and I'm a little bit afraid of heights, and I'm halfway up, I'm going, Ricola! Heidi went by with her grandfather. I don't know how high we went. I got to the top of the slide. Was it a slide? Nay, nay. I did not slide. At no point did my butt touch slide. You reach around and you're not touching slide. That's a free fall. I was not issued a parachute.

0: 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You know, those old guys at the coffee shop.
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2: Well, this has been quite the little heat wave over the last several days, and it will continue the next couple of days. The only difference is we're looking at slightly better chances of some evening thunderstorms after the daytime heat. Expect us to be at least 103 today, 20% chance of storms this evening, and then overnight tonight we'll head down to 70 degrees. For tomorrow, at least 102, but a little better chance of spreading around some evening storms. 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
3: I think it's always the grandparents' responsibility. I think it's the grandparents' responsibility to always reach out.
0: Grandparents, we're not that old.

Hour number three of the morning show. Let's see, what's our temperature at now? I need to check that. 78? Yeah, we get some kind of hanging out near 77, 78. Part of having that rain come through this morning, even though it didn't necessarily rain on your house. We did have some. A nice light show, a little thunder and lightning. So we could see some of that again later today with storm chances after 7 p.m. tonight. We also got rain chances tomorrow and the next day, despite the heat. Okay, taking a look at sports as we always do. Got a pool tournament at the Elks Lodge. That's right. Rack them up, man. Eight balls. Corner pocket. I mean, make sure it's the last ball you sink. That's how the game works, right? Pool tournament is Friday and Saturday, July 31st, August 1st. Registration 6 to 6:30. The games begin at 7, $15 per person. A pool tournament. We need more pool tournaments in town. Elks Lodge, make this a regular thing. That is so cool. Alrighty. Also, we mentioned last hour about the flag football signups at the Rawl Activity Center. And as I went to modify my notes, I noticed that I believe, unless I wrote it down wrong, I believe that is an earlier registration deadline than I've told you before. So I don't know if they changed it or if I had it wrong. Let's just say I had it wrong. I had been saying April 17th. So I want to be clear, the deadline to sign up for flag football is August the 12th, not the 17th. There, I've corrected that. Good deal. Now, taking a look at national sports, Rangers over the Mariners yesterday, 7-3. Astros over the Angels, 6-4. Way to go, Texas teams. Rangers are going to play the Rays this afternoon, 5:30. And the Angels and Astros are going to play again, 8:30 this evening.

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0: 1 to 4 p.m. at Amarillo College in Dumas, and July 30th from 12:30 to 6:30 p.m. at Channing School. 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
1: Tic-tac-toe. 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
1: One legendary celebration. 90 years in the making. 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Bulls, Bronx, and two specialty acts tearing up the arena all weekend long. The grace and the beauty and those beautiful white horses brought to you by Sheridan Bateman. The power and the muscle of the broken spoke Clydesdale. Ronald Burton, he'll be the man in the can making you laugh and giggle. Master of ceremonies for the last 22 years, Mr. Kelly Kinney. He's back with us. Live music from Dustin De La Garza, Jason Boland and the Stragglers, and Josh Weathers. And the food, free all weekend. 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The XIT Rodeo and Reunion, August 6th through the 8th, live in Delhart, Texas.

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3: Rolling through the 9 o'clock hour, time now for the MSML, the morning show, a moral lesson. You got a friend that claims they're psychic? Throw them a surprise party. See what happens. Well, keep it tuned to KXIT. As a surprise, Jesse Torres will be in next to keep your Tuesday festivities going. Going to have a lot of fun today. I'm going to be listening with you as well. So with that said, join me for yet another morning show tomorrow morning. We'll get over hump day together, or at least get it started, right? Until then, let's check headlines.
4: 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This is not headline news.

0: KXIT's request line is open for contests and requests at 244-0945. 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
1: Congratulations. What's up, my brother?
2: 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What are you two? What do you have there? What do you have to do?

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1: This hour's weather being brought to you by High Plains Auctioneers.
2: Well, this has been quite the little heat wave over the last several days, and it will continue the next couple of days. The only difference is we're looking at slightly better chances of some evening thunderstorms after the daytime heat. Expect us to be at least 103 today, 20% chance of storms this evening, and then overnight tonight we'll head down to 70 degrees. For tomorrow, at least 102, but a little better chance of spreading around some evening storms. 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

in. Good morning, welcome to the Pulse. Jesse Torres with you until 3 o'clock today. Yeah, I bet you wonder when 10 o'clock comes and you're like, where's Jesse at? There's a lot of activity that goes on in the building. And even, I'm not saying what that's what it is this morning, but it's sometimes people come to visit. And we don't mind. We don't mind. I am trying to set up around October to have a grand opening for us coming back to this location. So if you've been thinking about coming out, or you've been saying, I'm going to wait till he has a grand opening, chamber ribbon cutting, we're going to probably do that in October. But we don't mind having visitors. We have a lot of neighbors here that drop in, and you know, to either side of us, and there's people that just go by, want to see what you're doing, and we don't mind that at all. We don't mind that at all. A lot of times though, if I'm on air, you'll just have to wait. And when you walk in the building and nobody's up front, look for the on-air light. If you see that on-air light, just wait till that goes off, and then you could come in and visit. A reminder, folks, we got registrations going on. Let me get all these dates correct. Elementary school, that was yesterday and today, 9 to 3 returning students. Now, our intermediate school, tomorrow and Thursday, all students, 9 to 3. Junior high, tomorrow, 6th and 8th grade from 8:30 to 3:30. Then 7th grade on Thursday for 7th grade and new students. Both of those days, 8:30 to 3:30. And then high school, Doward High School, that went on yesterday and today. All students, 8:30 to 4 p.m. And here's the other thing I love throwing out there, because I went through this so much with my kids. They get their independence, especially when they're 11th grade, 12th grade seniors. They get their independence and they go, I don't need you, Dad. But yes, you do. You need your parents with you for signups.

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0: Hi, my name is Gavin Valdez. I'm the assistant rodeo director. The XIT Junior Rodeo will be August 1st. Rodeo starts at 9 a.m. We have a 6 and under stick horse rodeo. The other age groups are 7 to 9, 10 to 12, 13 to 15, 16 to 18. The events will be barrels, poles, breakaway, calf riding, double mugging, steer riding, steer stop, and calf roping. 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Pre-entries close the 24th. 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Please be there before 8 a.m. for all late entries. 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Please make sure you have negative coggins. 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And that's 806-333-0244. 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
5: Well, we'll see you top of the hour, Swap Shop on the way, another warm one. 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They're going to have a pool tournament Friday and Saturday. And I was thinking about that, too, that when I heard they were having a pool tournament, they only have one pool table. 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Well, I know it's been a little while since I dusted off the queue. Might have to give that one a shot. Right now, Billy Joel and Leave a Tender Moment Alone on the Pulse.

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4: Well, this has been quite the little heat wave over the last several days, and it will continue the next couple of days. The only difference is we're looking at slightly better chances of some evening thunderstorms after the daytime heat. Expect us to be at least 103 today, 20% chance of storms this evening, and then overnight tonight we'll head down to 70 degrees. For tomorrow, at least 102, but a little better chance of spreading around some evening storms. From News Channel 10, I'm Doppler Dave for KXIT.
1: Thank you, Dave. Currently 86 degrees here at the Valley Irrigation Big Five Pump Studios, and I will say it again, for as long as I get to be on the KXIT airwaves, rain for Dalhart folks, the way we've just got everything set up, the Dalhart Divide, all these things, is God-given. That is why, what a surprise this morning about 5:30, we're getting sprinkles. And maybe, you know, just here in town, it didn't last very long, but there might have been some areas of town that did get some pretty good rain. That is just how it sneaks in. I am fine with that. Just a surprise, maybe even enough rain that everything cools down. And when we started the week looking at the five-day forecast, there wasn't any rain in the forecast. But now, just coming to work today, there is rain every night this week through Thursday night. So tonight, a chance of rain. Wednesday night, a chance of rain. Thursday night, a chance of rain. Gotta love that stuff, and you just never know when it's coming. Just do your part. Do your part to pray for it, one, and then give thanks, number two.

0: Number to call, 244-0945, 244-0945. 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
0: 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Number to call, 244-5668. And remember to take that immunization card so you can get that updated and get all set for school signups. 244-5668. And then, as I mentioned, at 10 o'clock hour, we have signups going on today and tomorrow. Dalhart Elementary School, 9 to 3. Let's see. Yesterday was new students. Today is returning students, 9 to 3. Dalhart Intermediate School, this Wednesday and Thursday for all students. You got a two-day window, 9 to 3. Dalhart Junior High, this Wednesday, okay, this Wednesday, 6th and 8th graders. Tomorrow, 6th and 8th graders, 8:30 to 3:30. Then on Thursday, 7th grade and new students, 8:30 to 3:30. Then we finish off with the Dalhart High School. That was yesterday and today for all students. Yesterday and today, all students, 8:30 to 4 p.m. And also, this is just something I always remember when my kids were even in school. They want to remind everybody about qualifying for reduced price meals. And there's a little form that they want the parents to sign. And this is due to funding approved by the 89 Texas legislature for the National School Lunch Program. And an adult in the household must complete an application for free and reduced price meals. It can happen. And return it to your student's campus. That is usually with all of their sign-up stuff when they go to get set for school. And the other extra parents may not know, a la carte items are sold at an extra cost and require students to have cash or sufficient funds in their meal accounts if they want to be able to purchase. So there's always just the lunch that we're talking about. And then anything extra beyond that, that is what we're talking about as well. Number to call, 244-9404. Just know, parents, when you go to sign your kids up, that form will be included in everything else.
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0: All right, ladies and gentlemen, starting on Monday, all season ticket holders for the Dower Golden Wolves football season, this will go on sale. You got about a two-week window. So starting on Monday, August the 3rd through Monday, August the 17th, you want to drop in. Now, normally, these are $5 per game. They have gone up $1. $6 per game, and there's five home games on the schedule. So, those of you buying your tickets, all you do is do the math. If you have four seats, you just take that $30, multiply that times four seats. 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If you have eight, and there are some people who have a whole row. 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
0: Well, I posted on Facebook yesterday, and I'm sure that Aaron talked about this a little bit this morning. Now, we're going on 2 weeks of this 100-degree extreme heat, but 104, 106, we are talking about core temperature for our pets. We want to make sure. Normal core temperature is 100.5 through 102.5. Cats, 100.4, 102.5. Now, heat becomes dangerous when the core temperature rises above 104. This is what can happen right now. So we ask, and we say this a lot, provide shade, plenty of cool, fresh water. Limit their time outside. And by this time, you know your animal. You know, older animals especially, just key, and you've got a dog that's like a husky, a thicker coat, consider bringing them inside. And I've said this as well. Check the surface. If it's too hot for your hand, it's too hot for their paws. So please, once again, and what happens when animals are left outside? Heavy panting, drooling, weakness, vomiting, rapid heartbeat. Animals can overheat in as little as 10 to 15 seconds. So please, folks, let's look out for our furry friends. Anything that you would feel uncomfortable, the animal is sure uncomfortable. And this message courtesy of your friendly DJ who has a lot of animals as well. And a fish. And a fish. That's going to wrap it up for the Swap Shop. 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
5: This is Zelda Lang, and this is one of my favorite XIT rodeo and reunion memories. Mid-70s, after a heavy rain of 7 inches, firemen were called out to drain the rodeo arena and not wet it down, as they usually had to do. And XIT does not mean 10 in Texas, but was formed by Abe Blocker with his boot marked in the dirt by an XIT so that it was harder to change the brand of XIT cattle.
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1: With your look at local news, area events, it's time now for the News Authority on the Pulse. I'm Jesse Torres. The topper news, if you missed it, in our podcast with the Dalham-Hartley County's Hospital District, Chelsea Thielander gave us an update on the nursing home and how that's going.
2: So we have finalized the floor plans, made little minor adjustments, but we're pretty much ready to go, starting hopefully August of this year to start breaking ground. The Holland family and Mr. Rogers, and Dyke and Terry Rogers, they were our two biggest donations so far at $500,000, both of those families, which we were shocked. And actually, the Hollands went and toured the nursing home, and that's whenever they made their decision after touring it. It really made a big impact for them, and we really appreciate them having that faith. And then Dr. Stone, he did donate $30,000, and it kind of became a competition at that point for a few of them. One said, well, you did $30,000, now I'm going to do $30,000. So it was kind of fun to see that happen.
3: That is good.
2: So as far as donations from the community, we're about there. We're at about 16.9, right under 17 million, once we included the donation from the Rawls. And then the remaining amount, we have a bunch of applications out to grants within the Amarillo area. And I'm pretty sure that we're going to get everything fully funded without any loans or anything like that.
1: In other news, some back to school news this week, starting with the immunization clinic coming up this Wednesday, Thursday, and Friday at Dower Family Medicine Clinic at 9 a.m. Patients must have an appointment to be seen, 244-5668, to get that done. And registrations going on, Dalhart Elementary School today, 9 to 3, Dalhart Intermediate School going on today, 9 to 3 p.m., and tomorrow, Dalhart Junior High going on today, grades 6th and 8th, 8:30 to 3:30. Then on the 30th, 7th grade and new students, 8:30 to 3:30. Dalhart High School going on today, all students, 8:30 a.m. to 4 p.m. Some other dates to remember, another blood drive coming up. The next one will be Wednesday, August the 5th. It's called the Dog Days of Summer Blood Drive, benefiting Keys Shilhorn Van Veen, 2 to 6:30 p.m. at the Emergency Response Center, 609 Liberty Street. You can also swab to see if you are a match for a bone marrow transplant. And in school-related sports, reserve seating football tickets will go on sale to current season ticket holders starting this Monday, August the 3rd through Monday, August the 17th at noon. Tickets are $6 per seat for the year. Tickets not picked up and paid for within this time frame will go on sale to the public starting Monday, August the 17th. And as they've done since COVID came and went, general admission tickets for all home games for 9th grade, JV, varsity football will be on GoFan. There will be no cash accepted at the gate. Number to call for more information, 244-7810. XIT Junior Rodeo is slated to begin this Saturday, and now a reminder, because of the date, all entries are late charges, and there is a $25 late charge. You can register the morning of the event at 8 a.m. For more information, call Gavin, 333-0244. In obituary news, Sherry McElroy of Amarillo passed away on July the 21st. Full obituary is pending, and they've entrusted Dalhart Funeral Home and Cremation Services with her care. And on behalf of all of us here at The Pulse, hearts and heart prayers going out to the McElroy family. That's your look at news on The Pulse. Cowboys, get your items to us. 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This has been the News Authority.
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5: Mitch Anthony here with today's Daily Dose. If you're seeking an improved existence this year, keep in mind that happiness is in no way connected to wealth. These are the words of economic historian and author Richard Easterlin. Easterlin has found that although the gross domestic product per capita in the United States has more than doubled in the last half century, there has been absolutely no improvement in the percentage of happy people. Even though each generation has more income than its predecessor, each generation wants more than its predecessor, points out Easterlin. He states that one of our most enduring cultural beliefs is that another 10 to 20% increase in income would make each one of us perfectly happy. The flaw in that belief is that it doesn't take into account that aspirations rise as a function of a rise in income. In other words, when you finally get what you want, you'll probably want something else. If today you're trying to keep up with the Joneses, you could eventually find yourself trying to keep up with the Bill Gateses of the world. Where does this chase end? True happiness lies in wanting what we have, not in wanting what we don't have. 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
7: Well, triple-digit heat running rampant again today as we sit underneath this dome of high pressure that's kind of stagnated. It's been anchored across the area. That's why it's been so hot for so long. Couple more days, and then it will start to track off to the west. We may have some relief by the weekend. But today, up and over 100, a little better chance of scattered storms around. We'll keep an eye on those, but we'll clear tonight. We'll drop down to 70. Still looking at highs above 100 tomorrow with some evening storms. From News Channel 10, I'm Doppler Dave for KXIT.
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Attention golfers, it's almost that time. The 26th annual Five Rivers Cimarron Feeders Relay for Life Golf Tournament, with all proceeds going to the American Cancer Society. Tournament will be held at Pheasant Trails in Dumas Friday, August the 14th, with registration from 10:30 a.m. to noon. Lunch included in the registration, also being served from 11 a.m. to noon. Shotgun start will begin promptly at 12:30. Immediately following the golf tournament, there will be an awards dinner in the dining area. This is a four-person scramble with a cost per player $200. That includes green fees, golf cart, $20 snack bar credit at the clubhouse, and

0: the dinner banquet. 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So dust off your clubs and come out for a great time and a great cause. It's the 26th annual Five River Cimarron Feeders Relay for Life Golf Tournament, Friday, August the 14th.
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0: Excuse me, I'm working here.
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2: Well, triple-digit heat running rampant again today as we sit underneath this dome of high pressure that's kind of stagnated. It's been anchored across the area. That's why it's been so hot for so long. A couple more days, and then it will start to track off to the west. We may have some relief by the weekend. But today, up and over 100, a little better chance of scattered storms around. We'll keep an eye on those, but we'll clear tonight. We'll drop down to 70. Still looking at highs above 100 tomorrow with some evening storms. From News Channel 10, I'm Doppler Dave for KXIT.
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some Little River Band, Take It Easy on Me. 106 sitting at, where are we at? 93 degrees. Okay, right about this time, we're probably closer to 100, so we'll take any reprieve that we can get. All About Kids Day is coming back once again, and it looks like the dispersion date, when they will disperse all these backpacks, will be August the 9th. New Life Church beginning at 2 p.m. But in the meantime, they'd love to have your help. First, you want to make a donation. You want to pick up any supplies. Maybe you're going to the store, school shopping. You can grab all the things that you know that they would need. Pencils, pens, tissues, rulers, all kinds of different things. Or you could just call 676-5558. And get some more information on what they're looking for. 676-5558. But they will make the backpacks on August the 3rd at the Elks Lodge. And then they will pack the backpacks on the next day, August the 4th, also at the Elks Lodge. And again, that's the number. If you want to be involved in this and help out, and thank you to all in advance, especially Karen Lang and all of her crew that she puts together. Right now, Dose of Queen.

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2: 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The grace and the beauty and those beautiful white horses brought to you by Sheridan Bateman. The power and the muscle of the broken spoke Clydesdale. Ronald Burton, he'll be the man in the can, making you laugh and giggle. Master of Ceremonies for the last 22 years, Mr. Kelly Kinney. He's back with us. Live music from Dustin De La Garza, Jason Boland and the Stragglers, and Josh Weathers. 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
11: LeBron James announced that he is signing with the Philadelphia 76ers. That's right, he's moving from LA to Philadelphia to shoot hoops. It's a reverse Fresh Prince.
0: Well, we're holding strong at 92 degrees.

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0: 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The answer is simple.
1: Any motion that I wanted to do, I can program it to do. Do all the talking and recording. Hit buttons. 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
2: Well, triple-digit heat running rampant again today as we sit underneath this dome of high pressure that's kind of stagnated. It's been anchored across the area. That's why it's been so hot for so long. Couple more days, and then it will start to track off to the west. We may have some relief by the weekend. But today, up and over 100, a little better chance of scattered storms around. We'll keep an eye on those, but we'll clear tonight. We'll drop down to 70. Still looking at highs above 100 tomorrow with some evening storms. From News Channel 10, I'm Doppler Dave for KXIT.
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4: He's the awesomest, most best-lookingest, greatest guy ever.

It's the song least likely to be sang in a karaoke bar. No, too difficult. R.E.M. It's the end of the world, 206. 93 degrees. Here's Valley Irrigation Big Five Pump Studios. And normally it's, you know, already 104 right about now. So a little bit of reprieve. We try to find the good in the good. Right now, here's Asia.

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4: Yeah, doing this today was not exactly what I thought was going to be taking place, but I won't complain.
0: All right, ladies and gentlemen, you already heard Gavin talk about the Junior Rodeo this Saturday. Anything that you're doing from here on out is a late entry, and that's a $25 fee. You're going to sign up in the morning before everything goes down. That's the backside of the rodeo arena. Once again, $25 late fee. Let's keep it moving. Here's Night Ranger.

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3: 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A winner.
4: Health officials in San Diego have warned patrons of a deli that they may have come in contact with a rabid bat. Good. That's what I ordered, said RFK Jr.

Universal Studios has announced that this year's Halloween Horror Nights will feature a new haunted house based on the Hellraiser franchise. So if you ever wanted to walk through hell, go to Six Flags.

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1: Yes, I would like a Colonel Kung Pao's chicken with extra fried rice.
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you got to know us sometimes through the work day. 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Want to thank you for tuning in. We'll do it again tomorrow. 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Stay cool, hydrate, look after those pets and the elderly.

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2: Well, triple-digit heat running rampant again today as we sit underneath this dome of high pressure that's kind of stagnated. It's been anchored across the area. That's why it's been so hot for so long. Couple more days, and then it will start to track off to the west. We may have some relief by the weekend. But today, up and over 100, a little better chance of scattered storms around. We'll keep an eye on those, but we'll clear tonight. We'll drop down to 70, still looking at highs above 100 tomorrow with some evening storms. From News Channel 10, I'm Doppler Dave for KXIT.
3: KXIT's request line is open for contests and requests at 244-0945. And we even understand you can get a little tongue-tied when you win.
4: Congratulations. What's up, my brother?
5: 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What are you two? What do you have there? What do you have to do?

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2: Hi, my name is Gavin Valdez. I'm the assistant rodeo director. The XIT Junior Rodeo will be August 1st. Rodeo starts at 9 a.m. We have a 6 and under stick horse rodeo. The other age groups are 7 to 9, 10 to 12, 13 to 15, 16 to 18. The events will be barrels, poles, breakaway, calf riding, double mugging, steer riding, steer stop, and calf roping. Online entries are open at xitrodeoreunion.com. Pre-entries close the 24th. You are also able to enter at the rodeo with a $25 late charge. Please be there before 8 a.m. for all late entries. All-around buckles for boys and girls in each class. Checks to event winners. Please make sure you have negative Coggins. For more information, call 806-333-0244. And that's 806-333-0244. Look forward to seeing you.
3: Sunshine lighting up the spirit. 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
2: It's been another hot one across the area today. Temperatures up over 100 degrees, but we had a few scattered thunder showers that will at least be nearby heading into the evening. So had about a 30% chance of catching a little rain, and then that will die down. We'll clear overnight. Low temperature near 70 degrees, but the heat rolls on for a couple more days. Tomorrow, we're going to look for a high of 101, a little better chance of evening storms. From News Channel 10, I'm Doppler Dave for KXIT.
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0: But critics are raving about Jesse Torres every weekday here on KXIT. Here's what one had to say.
1: The shock factor is jaw-dropping and unexpected for sure. I've been terrified. I've been looking over my shoulders, head on a swivel, because that's my baby.

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1: Mom! 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Mommy! 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
2: What?

0: Turn it up. 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
0: Turn it up. 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Turn up that bass.
2: Kick.
0: Oh yeah.
1: Come on, turn it up, bass. 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
1: With your look at local news, area events, it's time now for the News Authority on the Pulse. I'm Jesse Torres. The topper news, if you missed it, in our podcast with the Dalham-Hartley County's Hospital District, Chelsea Thielander gave us an update on the nursing home and how that's going.
2: So we have finalized the floor plans, made little minor adjustments, but we're pretty much ready to go starting hopefully August of this year to start breaking ground. The Holland family and Mr. Rogers, and Dyke and Terry Rogers, they were our two biggest donations so far at $500,000, both of those families, which we were shocked. And actually, the Hollands went and toured the nursing home, and that's whenever they made their decision after touring it. It really made a big impact for them, and we really appreciate them having that faith. And then Dr. Stone, he did donate $30,000, and it kind of became a competition at that point for a few of them. One said, well, you did $30,000, now I'm going to do $30,000. So it was kind of fun to see that happen.
3: That is good.
2: So as far as donations from the community, we're about there. We're at about 16.9, right under 17 million, once we included the donation from the Rawls. And then the remaining amount, we have a bunch of applications out to grants within the Amarillo area. And I'm pretty sure that we're going to get everything fully funded without any loans or anything like that.
1: In other news, some back-to-school news this week, starting with the immunization clinic coming up this Wednesday, Thursday, and Friday at Dower Family Medicine Clinic at 9 a.m. Patients must have an appointment to be seen, 244-5668, to get that done. And registration's going on. Dalhart Elementary School today, 9 to 3. Dalhart Intermediate School going on today, 9 to 3 p.m. And tomorrow, Dalhart Junior High going on today, grades 6th and 8th, 8:30 to 3:30. Then on the 30th, 7th grade and new students, 8:30 to 3:30. Dalhart High School going on today, all students, 8:30 a.m. to 4 p.m. Some other dates to remember, another blood drive coming up. The next one will be Wednesday, August the 5th. It's called the Dog Days of Summer Blood Drive, benefiting Keys Shilhorn Van Veen, 2 to 6:30 p.m. at the Emergency Response Center, 609 Liberty Street. You can also swab to see if you're a match for a bone marrow transplant. And in school-related sports, reserve seating football tickets will go on sale to current season ticket holders starting this Monday, August the 3rd through Monday, August the 17th at noon. Tickets are $6 per seat for the year. Tickets not picked up and paid for within this time frame will go on sale to the public starting Monday, August the 17th. And as they've done since COVID came and went, general admission tickets for all home games for 9th grade JV varsity football will be on GoFan. There will be no cash accepted at the game. Number to call for more information, 244-7810. XIT Junior Rodeo is slated to begin this Saturday, and now a reminder, because of the date, all entries are late charges, and there is a $25 late charge. You can register the morning of the event at 8 a.m. For more information, call Gavin, 333-0244. In obituary news, Sherry McElroy of Amarillo passed away on July the 21st. Full obituary is pending, and they've entrusted Dalhart Funeral Home and Cremation Services with her care. And on behalf of all of us here at The Pulse, hearts and heart prayers going out to the McElroy family. That's your look at news on The Pulse. Cowboys, get your items to us. 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
4: Mitch Anthony here with today's Daily Dose. If you're seeking an improved existence this year, keep in mind that happiness is in no way connected to wealth. These are the words of economic historian and author Richard Easterlin. Easterlin has found that although the gross domestic product per capita in the United States has more than doubled in the last half century, there has been absolutely no improvement in the percentage of happy people. Even though each generation has more income than its predecessor, each generation wants more than its predecessor, points out Easterlin. He states that one of our most enduring cultural beliefs is that another 10 to 20% increase in income would make each one of us perfectly happy. The flaw in that belief is that it doesn't take into account that aspirations rise as a function of a rise in income. In other words, when you finally get what you want, you'll probably want something else. If today you're trying to keep up with the Joneses, you could eventually find yourself trying to keep up with the Bill Gateses of the world. Where does this chase end? True happiness lies in wanting what we have, not in wanting what we don't have. 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
5: This hour's weather being brought to you by XIT Communications. It's been another hot one across the area today. Temperatures up over 100 degrees, but we had a few scattered thundershowers that will at least be nearby heading into the evening. So, had about a 30% chance of catching a little rain, and then that will die down. We'll clear overnight. Low temperature near 70 degrees, but the heat rolls on for a couple more days. Tomorrow, we're going to look for a high of 101, a little better chance of evening storms. 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

0: Hungry for a taste of classic rock, the best in the 80s or even the 90s? Keep it right here to the Pulse. We'll keep you fed.
1: 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Can we expect some assistance in this regard?
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0: One legendary celebration. 90 years in the making. The 90th annual XIT Rodeo and Reunion, August 6th, 7th, and 8th, live in Del Hart, Texas. Buckle up for 3-9 PRCA rodeo action. Bulls, Bronx, and two specialty acts tearing up the arena all weekend long. The grace and the beauty and those beautiful white horses brought to you by Sheridan Bateman. The power and the muscle of the broken spoke Clydesdale. Ronald Burton, he'll be the man in the can, making you laugh and giggle. Master of ceremonies for the last 22 years, Mr. Kelly Kinney. He's back with us. Live music from Dustin De La Garza, Jason Boland and the Stragglers, and Josh Weathers. And the food, free all weekend. 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

0: 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The primary purpose of school is to provide education and knowledge. 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
1: Attention golfers, it's almost that time. The 26th annual Five Rivers Cimarron Feeders Relay for Life Golf Tournament, with all proceeds going to the American Cancer Society. Tournament will be held at Pheasant Trails in Dumas Friday, August the 14th, with registration from 10:30 a.m. to noon. Lunch included in the registration, also being served from 11 a.m. to noon. Shotgun start will begin promptly at 12:30. Immediately following the golf tournament, there will be an awards dinner in the dining area. This is a four-person scramble with a cost per player $200. That includes green fees, golf cart, $20 snack bar credit at the clubhouse, and the dinner banquet. 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Mulligans can also be bought on this day. For more tournament information, contact Erica at 580-308-1188. That's 580-308-1188. So dust off your clubs and come out for a great time and a great cause. It's the 26th annual Five Rivers Cimarron Feeders Relay for Life Golf Tournament, Friday, August the 14th.
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0: Excuse me, I'm working here.
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1: This hour's weather being brought to you by XIT Communications. It's been another hot one across the area today. Temperatures up over 100 degrees, but we had a few scattered thunder showers that will at least be nearby heading into the evening. So had about a 30% chance of catching a little rain, and then that will die down. We'll clear overnight, low temperature near 70 degrees, but the heat rolls on for a couple more days. Tomorrow, we're going to look for a high of 101, a little better chance of evening storms. 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
1: This hour's weather being brought to you by XIT Communications. It's been another hot one across the area today. Temperatures up over 100 degrees, but we had a few scattered thunder showers that will at least be nearby heading into the evening. So got about a 30% chance of catching a little rain, and then that will die down. Will clear overnight. Low temperature near 70 degrees, but the heat rolls on for a couple more days. Tomorrow we're going to look for a high of 101, a little better chance of evening storms. From News Channel 10, I'm Doppler Dave for KXIT.